Listen, unfortunately, it's time for us to go. So we're going to spin you one more and say goodnight. All right. I'm determined that we make so much noise that we take the helicopter out of the sky. So on the count of three, I want you to bring some noise.

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You don't really like parties and make you nervous with the people.

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2: What was that when we, oh, that's when we went camping and I put shampoo in a bottle. He thought it was on, we were having salad and he put shampoo and he tasted it and he said, this lettuce is spoiled.
3: That was pretty good too.
4: Was it
3: was really neat because see, he's alive. Frankenstein is not an electricity being alive, it's a sun being alive.
4: Oh, a sun.
3: The sun keeps him alive. Just one other scientist was saying how the process is reversing and it's the people will turn against, you know, just like the arm. Did you ever see the arm?
4: The arm?
3: Yeah. Well, see, I'll tell you. First, I'll tell you about it. What it was this. Well, Frankenstein, he was trying to create a monster. And his arm was alive. What he did was he sewed up the arm. And he gave the arm some special sunlight, you know, extreme sunlight. And then the arm just started to live, you know, by itself.

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The aftermath is how I'm grown. I'm on a no break, shit I can't take, a break that I make. My words be so

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Wow, this is Preggy from the MPC. Mother of all fuckers. I just want to say thank you to Radio Blackout for having us in Torino. I love you all.

Yeah. 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Take off the Wi-Fi. 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Take off the car loan. 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I'ma take 10 steps, then I'm taking off top off. 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
1: Well, all your memories about your wife and daughter are false. They're like a dream. Someone's taken advantage of you. They were trying to make you ghost hack into some government officials. Do you understand what I'm saying?
0: But that can't be.
2: I've been to your home. It's a bachelor's apartment. No one's there.
0: But I already told you. I rented that room. I separated from my wife.
2: I checked the records. You've been living there over 10 years.

Vice Diesel, Vice Diesel, Vice Diesel, Vice Diesel, Vice Diesel, Vice Diesel, Vice Diesel, Vice Diesel, Vice Diesel, Vice Diesel, Vice Diesel, Vice Diesel, Vice Diesel, Vice Diesel, Vice Diesel, Vice Diesel, Vice Diesel, Vice Diesel, Vice Diesel, Vice Diesel, Vice Diesel, Vice Diesel, Vice Diesel, Vice Diesel, Vice Diesel, Vice Diesel, Vice Diesel, Vice Diesel, Vice Diesel, Vice Diesel, Vice Diesel, Vice Diesel, Vice Diesel, Vice Diesel, Vice Diesel, Vice Diesel, Vice Diesel, Vice Diesel, Vice Diesel, Vice Diesel, Vice Diesel, Vice Diesel, Vice Diesel, Vice Diesel, Vice Diesel, Vice Diesel, Vice Diesel, V

You know, 4 weeks is much too long. 4 weeks alone, what can I do? On the streets, bereft of you. What's a lonely man's?

Hi, Spencer, it's Lieutenant McC- the Berklee College Police. I need to speak with you, either on the phone or in person. The school monitored a disturbing tweet between you and Frack.

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His name was Jerzy Belinsky. However, since it was decided that he couldn't develop there, he was transubstantiated to Pirmasens as

But that German couldn't hold him, so his spirit shook loose and rushed over the ocean to Bronx, New York, where it was reborn in a male child with two magic

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1: the snake.

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1: What's your name?
2: King Salu.
1: Where you from?
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1: I what? 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
1: Drink it up. 50 years bout enough. Time to come back. Blood. They wanna call the bluff. Okay then, time to come back. What up? Hail King Huey, do it for fluid, you knew it was moving forever. Loop it, the truth is the movement was really too clever. Who is the newest to do it, pursuing a useless, polluted agenda? Too long to get they bullshit together, 50 years bad enough. Patient, gave him a 2-year grace. 6-6 came, then they saw the true face. Black on black on black, irate. Had them all running scared straight out the gate. Skin do show you who kin, that's it though. What's inside never been too simple. Syrup, he sip cause he can't taste his own. Drink it up, drink it up. You belong in every milliliter up. They tried to take out every military leader, but you was born to be a martyr and that doesn't mean a thing because that body really me. Fill it up, your history is one you might consider killing for. This ain't the shit they taught you when you went to kindergarten. What you need to know is in the...

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B, this ain't honey sweet, but it's funny to think of them wanting to speak when this pain is deep and ingrained in. Drink it up, dress it down. 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

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Let me see it.